97.8 on your FM dial. You're listening to the funkiest station in the nation. And today we're just modern talking.

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1: 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It's a Motown song. I remember he sat at the piano and started playing bum bum bum bum bum.
2: Sean just started playing the song in a reggae style, and without even thinking, we just fell into it. It became an inadvertent reggae return to the original, the way John Oates first heard the chorus of the song. For once, you're going to hear it in its true pure form.